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7: Look, we gotta talk. 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

a text to a girl I used to see, saying that I chose this cutie pie with whom I wanna be. And I apologize if this message gets you down. Then I CC'd every girl that I'd CC round town. And

with the rear view mirrors, they dip as quick as they can. 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I'm so like a, I'm glad it's night, so the light from the sun would not burn me on my bum when I shoot the moon. High jump the broom like a preemie out the womb. 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Sure on the subject, you sure? 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Keep your heart three stacks. 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Play your part.

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1: What it do, bro?
0: Yes, sir. We rolling in the People's Mix, man. Coming up, let's talk about... I'm telling you, man, anybody who says global warming ain't real, we got a story for you coming up next, all right? I can't believe how hot it is.
1: It's definitely real, so y'all sound stupid.
0: Anyway, let's get into some brand new music right now. That Pooh Shiesty, he's back. His new album just dropped on Gucci's label, by the way. It's called Last

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1: It's hump day. Sash for 2 E's on it. And so much for stepping with us. That means you ain't with the trip. But how you gonna get to go to our iHeartRadio Music Festival? 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
1: 3 minutes, I'll hit you with Uzi. 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

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See you at the bar, you was hardly talking. 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
3: 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You'd hear those records and they just felt good to you. Or like, I'll never forget, like, Queen's Another One Bites the Dust used to play on the black stations, as well as the pop stations and the rock stations. So to me, that's just like when music was just so good that like it just broke down partitions. And I think that it's starting to do that again. And I love and commend pop music for that. 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
4: 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The Breakfast Club is back in less than 4 minutes. We are

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1: Yo, Charlamagne, Envy, what up? Are we live?
0: This is your time to get it off your chest.
1: I got an indoor pool, an outdoor pool.
0: We want to hear from you on The Breakfast Club.
1: We can get on the phone right now. He'll tell you what it is.
2: We live? Hello, who's this?
3: Good morning, my Breakfast Club family. It's your boy Lovey tapping in.
2: Lovey from the Bronx. What up, Lovey?
3: That's right. I look, Envy, I'm calling in. I know you and Gia be on. I need your daddy advice.
2: What's
3: I
2: up?
3: Took my son to get his physical yesterday. He's officially 6'3", meaning he's an inch taller than me.
2: Mm-hmm.
3: I don't know how you deal with Logan. I don't do this gentle parenting. Well, Envy, I need some advice, man. I told him to sit down, we talk. What do I do with?
2: Well, what do you mean? I mean, Logan is not taller than me. He's definitely bigger than me. He works out twice a day, so he's definitely stronger than me. But it's a matter of respect. I mean, Logan, regardless of his size, he still respects his father. You know what I mean? And still what I say is law. And not that what I say is law, but he trusts in my opinion. So if I have a conversation with him or we don't agree with something, he trusts me as his dad. You know what I mean? Regardless of his size. He could have been 6'10". Or in whatever it may be, it looked like the Hulk. But, you know, he trusts his dad and respects his dad. And that's the main thing. And if you raising your son the right way, like, you know, like you are, and you're talking to him, and you're looking out for his best interests and not yours, he'll respect you. And you ain't got to worry about his size.
3: No, we sat down and talked about it on the way home. But you know, he has, like, this bragging right on him. He's like, Dad, I'm taller than you. Dad, I'm taller than you. So now he's like, he purposely, like, when we're talking, you can see him, like, standing over. I don't know. Maybe it's a mental thing. I'm like, yo, I love you, bro, but... Man, I've never thought I'd have to get through this emotional hurdle because we want our children to be better than us.
2: Absolutely.
3: Like, that's what we want.
2: But you know what I do, Lovey, where Logan never talks about his size or him going to the gym? Anytime he comes home, I ask him to do something. I'll be like, yo, can you go pick this up? Because he's stronger than me. Now, you want to talk about strip? Yo, Logan, go pick this up. Yo, Logan, I need you to grab this. Logan, do this. Nah, he don't even talk about the gym no more. He don't want to pick up nothing in the house no more.
3: But that's love, man. Because you know what he talked about? He said the same thing. He's like, Dad, what do you think about Logan and Envy? I was like, you know, I'm going to ask Envy that. But, like, man, you know, I'm a single father. So I got my thumb on his pulse. But this is something that I never thought I had to deal with. But I definitely want to ask Jess. One thing I want to talk to you about, Jess, is I saw, you know, Raising Kane is hit home for me. Uncle Marvin was the first actor that I kind of aligned and identified with being a single father.
4: Mm-hmm.
3: I never shedded a tear before over a movie or a TV series. I can't lie. I was watering up over when Uncle Marvin getting popped.
4: Same. Oh, my God. Oh, my God. Did you watch the finale?
3: Yeah, I watched the finale.
4: Ooh,
3: loved you.
4: I do too. But then you feel a little bit that then you when Rock got blasted, when she killed Rock, didn't you feel bad a little bit?
3: I didn't want Rock to be touched.
4: I didn't.
3: But if it was by anybody, I guess it would be Juke. Because I understand what she was. If that touched home though, man.
4: Exactly. I'm not gonna lie. I didn't think that I would be as affected as I was. I didn't think I would be as emotional when Rock was killed, but I think her and Kanan having that last conversation and they're actually starting to show some type of emotion and that she asked, did he love her and all of that. Like, I was like, oh my God. All right, this is the beginning of them forming a bond mending their relationship.
3: Right.
4: But then it's like, damn, Juke can't get that. Her dad was taken away from her. So,
3: And that's why, too, it's Phyllis. And that's why I had empathy because Kanan took everything from her.
4: From her.
3: She wanted to be the same. It's just, yo, that was
4: didn't
3: just too much. And I love 50, but the first time, I wanted to text my boy like, I'm mad at this.
4: That's
3: girl.
4: Right. Yeah, I know.
3: Before I get out.
4: I'm waiting for him to come up here right now. Period.
3: I definitely want to say this before I get out. For the young lady that came for Mimi and her fit, we not doing that. Nobody comes for my Breakfast Club family. You heard?
4: Yes, sir. I ain't even know nobody came for me, but I got you. Okay.
2: 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If you need to vent, hit us up now. It's The Breakfast Club. Good morning.
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9: Tip it to the traffic.
10: Let's see what's popping on the roads. Real traffic.
11: Get busy on this Thursday morning. Rain around Kentuckiana, so we're seeing some wet pavement out there and some ponding of water in some areas with some heavy downpours. We have one accident still working up on the Snyder Freeway northbound between LaGrange Road and Westport Road. Looks like your two left lanes are blocked. Had all the lanes blocked for a while, but some traffic is getting through, but still seeing some serious backups in that area. Then we have another crash reported up on the Snyder Freeway eastbound between 65 and Preston Highway. Traffic on 64 eastbound in good shape, heading down to the Sherman-Menton Bridge. No major problems on Cane Run or Dixie heading up on the expressway. I'm Bobby Yellis from the Total Traffic Center.
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0: shame, ladies, do your thing. 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
1: You know, Miss is still super duper, but Prince couldn't get me change my name. Papa, Hooter can't tell you slave again, no sign. 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

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Never mind, let me call up Chanel. 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

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No disrespect, yeah. 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I'm trying to slither through her like a jet ski. Threesome, yes.

0: talking about any.
1: Yeah.
0: Yes. Yes. All in it. Yeah, I'm talking about any.
1: What?
0: All in it.
1: What you get?
0: All in it. Yeah, I'm talking about any.
1: Baby.
0: All in it.

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1: I never told you, but I really like when you have no eyebrows.
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1: 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Now back!
2: Here, she back at it.
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2: Way Up with Angela Yee is on.

0: So, about last night. Here's how it went down.
1: What's up? It's Way Up at Angela Yee. JoJo Alonzo is here with me today, guest hosting. But we all just falling in line behind Carisha. What's up, Carisha?
2: What's up?
1: Now, listen, you have been, and I told you when you walked in here, I admire all the work you've been putting in.
2: Thank you.
1: We cannot talk enough about how you have been everywhere. Mm-hmm. You got hit songs. Let's talk about what you did last night. I know you did Let's Rap About It, and you were the first ever guest they've ever had.
2: It was a vibe. Yeah. I had a good time. We was at Sugar Daddy's. Okay. We was in the strip club.
1: They was on their best behavior.
2: Yeah, they was on their best behavior. Mm-hmm. It was a good vibe.
3: Which is rare.
1: You know, Jim Jones said that if you ain't putting on a bottle as a woman, you can't come to the table.
2: Yeah, he said you got to pay $200. I told him that is crazy. Like, that is, he said, no, you got to put in $200. I tell him that's crazy.
1: That's wild. Also, I saw you did Ty Lil, so you were streaming. It looked like you had a good time, yeah. And they wasn't trying to impress you.
2: No, I had a great time. Yeah, it was a vibe. Mm-hmm. I had a good time.
1: Mm-hmm. So listen, and I also saw. So is the album done or almost done?
2: No, the album is done.
1: Okay,
2: the album is here.
1: Mm-hmm. Okay,
3: and it's no skips.
2: Oh yes, God, it's mm-hmm. no skips.
1: God is good.
2: I'm so proud of this album. I'm so excited. It's so good. I remember when I put out Spinette, mm-hmm. and I was like, this is one of my favorite songs off the album. Like, this is my favorite song. It was like, well, if that's your favorite song, you need to pack that shit up. Now look.
1: Yeah, mm-hmm. look. Listen, even places where you're not performing, people are like,
2: performing it for me. Yes. I love that. Yeah. I love that. I'm like, oh my God. Mm-hmm. Are you watching it like Spinette?
3: Yeah.
1: I do want to say, when I first met Young Miami, it was like super early on. It was like powerhouse pre-party, mm-hmm. and you was performing by yourself, you know, doing City Girl songs. And I know there had to be a period of time when you was like, I don't know, not like people was really trying to count you out.
2: Yeah.
1: It got to feel so good right now.
2: It feels so good. I mean, I'm here. I'm happy. I'm living in my moment. And it's just like a thing of, they just got to watch this. You know, yeah. They got to just pay attention to what's going on. And I think, you know, the work is speaking for itself. The music is speaking for itself. So I'm super excited about this album. And I can't wait for everybody to hear it.
1: How do you not hold a grudge against people who counted you out?
2: God forgives and I don't.
1: Okay.
2: So, you know.
1: You can drink to that.
2: Yeah.
3: Me too.
2: God forgives, I don't.
1: You know, forgiveness is more for us though.
3: Yeah.
2: I be like, stay over there.
1: And I love that the kids think the song is called Spinach. And they be having a good little time with it.
2: Spinach.
1: All right. Well, listen, when we come back, you know what it is. It's Tell Us a Secret. Now, are you a judgmental person?
2: No, I don't judge.
1: Okay, well, good. Because this next segment, we listen.
2: And we don't judge.
1: So 800-292-5150. 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

0: Big 3 Season 9 is coming down to the wire. The playoffs are here. The action starts with the legendary Big 3 Celebrity Game. Then the Chicago Triplets, led by Montrezl Harrell and Coach Dr. J, take on Coach Gary Payton and the Boston Ball Hogs. 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
0: Ice Cube's Big 3 Season 9 is coming down to the wire. 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
28: Watch for some widely scattered showers and storms in our Thursday sky. Some heavy downpours still possible with highs near 90 degrees. We'll keep a chance of showers and a few storms tonight with lows in the mid-70s. That's your WLKY forecast. I'm Matt Milosevic.
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1: Dishing the news that relates to you. These stories are flying under the radar.
2: What's up? It's Way Up with Angela Yee. JoJo Alonzo's here. And our star of the show, Carisha, is with us today. Yes. You're made for this.
3: I am. I love it, too. I'm enjoying my time here.
2: Good. All right. Well, let's go under the radar. Now, a mother is getting criticism for making her kids work out for 2 hours, read for 2 hours every day, and they can only watch TV after 3 p.m. during the summer. Some people are saying she is, quote, doing too much. Here's what she said.
4: So the internet is losing their mind because I said I make my children read for 2 hours and practice sports for 2 hours a day during summer. And I don't let them watch TV until after 3 p.m. Some people even said it's child abuse and that my kids are going to put me in a nursing home when I get older.
2: Now, I will say the results are showing because the kids are doing well and excelling. Here's what she said about that.
4: Anyways, this is my son who made principal honor roll. He got straight A's all school year. My daughter got all A's and one B. My third born son got straight A's all three semesters. My oldest son just got invited to a gifted Lego robotics program at his school. A lot of you guys were worried that my kids weren't having fun in life. This is them in Italy. This is them in London.
2: Now, Carisha, what's the balance? You have two children. I've seen video and they are so cute. They look like they're enjoying working out with you. Mm-hmm. So what do you think about this mom and what's the balance as far as like pushing your kids to
3: be the best? I think that she's setting them up for success. Mm-hmm. I think that, you know, as a mom, it start at home. It start with your mom. So I think that she's, you know, building character.
2: I want to say the kids don't look like they're upset.
3: Yeah, I think she's doing a great job. I ain't gonna lie. Shout out to her. Salute.
2: Same. What were you like as a kid?
3: As a kid, I had to go to school, come home and do my homework, go outside and play, and then, you know, come in the house at a certain time.
2: When
3: and
2: the lights come on.
3: Yeah. But I like what she's doing. Like, I think that they still get a chance to watch TV. Mm-hmm. They have to go work out, which we all need to be working out.
5: Facts.
3: And what else is it? She make them read?
2: Yeah. 2 hours a day. That's
3: great. We all need to read.
2: First of all, when I was young, I used to enjoy reading.
3: Yeah.
2: All the time. I still do.
3: Yes.
5: You got like, what? How many books you got?
2: I got a million books in my house.
5: Literally.
3: Where's the child abuse in this whole situation?
2: Somebody said, I would hate being in that house. Okay. Well, that's why you ain't doing nothing.
5: Nah. Exactly. That's why you in the comments.
3: They're going to appreciate their mom. They're going to look back and say thank you.
5: Facts.
2: All right. Now, the Powerball jackpot jumped to $1 billion. They were talking about this yesterday. One person from Illinois won the jackpot. So we're going to see when they claim it. The estimated cash out value is $433 million. My question is, would you still win? Now, you having this whole wave, Young Miami, you win. You have $433 million. Are you still working?
3: Casper. A ghost.
5: Where she is?
3: Baby, you will never see me again. I'm telling you that right now. Instagram deleted, Snapchat. I don't even want you to know what I'm doing with this money.
5: Straight up.
3: I'm going to go enjoy my life, vacation, travel, do all the things that I want to do. I don't even want anybody to see it. That's how good of a life I'm going to be living. I'm going to be so far gone.
2: I would love to hear what type of music you would make with that.
3: I probably would be making like jazz music, like something that I don't even got to put words on. Okay. I probably just be making beats.
5: Yeah. Carisha, the producer.
2: All right. Well, that is your Under the Radar. Now, of course, we have the Way Up Mix at the top of the hour. Plus, we are going to be talking to Carisha and getting some tea.
3: Okay.
2: From what you have going on and what you have coming up. And we have more Yee Tea for you as well. It's Way Up.
0: Ask me what I got.
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1: Yeah. This is DJ Pro Style.

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1: Frank.
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21: Another unsettled day with widely scattered showers and thunderstorms with a high near 90 this afternoon. We're going to hold on to the isolated shower chances later this evening and overnight, staying warm and muggy with a low of 75. That's your WLKY weather forecast. I'm meteorologist Mo Rose.
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27: Another unsettled day with widely scattered showers and thunderstorms with a high near 90 this afternoon. We're going to hold on to the isolated shower chances later this evening and overnight, staying warm and muggy with a low of 75. That's your WLKY weather forecast. I'm meteorologist Mo Rose.
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12: This was your best friend since elementary school. 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
1: 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I just need one of my followers. If you won that $1 billion, let me hold some. Just a little bit while we holding you down at work. While you getting your workout in, Chris Brown, Bryson Tiller, it depends. On the way, 6 minutes, keep it
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1: Radio Boss Hard Body, Keyati. I'm going to be real with y'all. I'm kind of beefing with the NBA because I feel like they're trying to play with us, y'all. Sometimes you'll hear a storyline and be like, that's not realistic. But they're going to try to push that narrative anyway. I'll break it down for you 5 minutes after Mutt Leon Thomas. Claire.

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1: 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Somebody trying to take Beyonce to court. It's the real life. You can't win for losing scenario. We'll break it down 8 minutes after Chris Brown and Bryson Tiller. Keep it live. Sometimes.

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1: 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I'm trying to see Cardi B in some of them Old Navy jeans. 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
1: 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On the way for you, 3 minutes. I'm going to keep it real. I know you might feel like life is bad, and we never like to make small of other people's big situations. But hey, at least you're not trying to pay off a $12.9 million judgment after your dog bit somebody. Chris Brown, yeah, he and his lawyer still trying to figure out that Uno reverse to not have to pay that $13 million. I'm going to keep you in the loop and get you to school right now.

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0: 10, girl, you a 10. 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
2: What a do, Bo?
1: It looks like they're going to try to get Suge Knight to hit the witness stand during this Tupac Keefe D murder trial, but Suge Knight says he wants no part of it. He plans on saying nothing on the stand.
2: To be clear, Suge Knight could be out of jail right now if he's said a couple things.
1: No, he's about that life.
2: He's Suge really about snitching, yeah, man. There you go right there.
1: Hey, we got the No Cap News coming up. Keep it locked.
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